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I hope you enjoyed my songs for today, and I hope you come and visit me again next week. Have a good night.

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sun is a huge atom-crushing machine. The heat and light from the sun are caused by the nuclear reaction between hydrogen, carbon, nitrogen, and helium.

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You gonna help me, help me find my way. If these hard times don't overtake me,

same, knowing she's waiting, and I can't get there. 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